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1: What makes Emory special is that it has very rigorous academics, but a community that is willing to support each other. People are always willing to study together and work hard together.
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0: no you can't say that
1: no you see
0: no,
1: you see
0: no no bwana Francis
1: you see le, okay why
0: bwana Francis let me tell you something Africa is a very big continent that is one and a president is a bigger person as well.
1: True.
0: So do we have before we say Canada rali mutume he can't go to speak for Africa without an approval.
1: Aya droria
0: he's a member of AU
1: droria dire is that what everybody else wants tondo ukarora if we look countries see all the see Africa most of them they borrow
0: on actually on
1: where where to auga to yega to ni twega nai
0: ona msomano
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1: as a partner means you ask for grants
0: yes rekenya begutheria handu hamwe
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1: sha
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1: sha
0: ikauga atiriri but president yagathi na bila kauga atiriri let us process our minerals in Africa let us manufacture in Africa let's build industries in Africa let us create jobs in Africa and let us share the value through partnership
1: I now get it kogo it's not about kwara ruhi kure gukoragwa Africa mara
0: ruhi
1: magauga
0: tuhe because we don't have manufacturers we don't manufacture in Africa we get raw materials in Africa and we do it elsewhere
1: I agree then president that should be the way
0: thank you
1: oka
0: hamuthikiriria kyuria nigeke are we too ready for that are we too ready nitwe haririe ta fururi ona fururi wa Kenya ona izo nitwe haririe todo still ona izo no toro ta ishera riri are we still ready for this 0711046922
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0: Thank you so much and good morning. Thank you my dogona mushiwa Nairobi nega kenyita nawe. 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

0: 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Let us create jobs in Africa. 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
1: Yeah.
0: Koko koromi neroyo neka Africa ali. E processor woku. Africa.
1: Yeah.
0: E dio. To benefit idwode.
1: Aya. Okay.
0: That is the argument.
1: Okay. Yeah. That should be the way.
0: That should be the way.
1: E to nukane entere example teo ya maguta.
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1: 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Who sent him?
0: Thank you.
1: Do you have an answer?
0: Yeah, I have an answer.
1: Ah, tell me, who sent him?
0: President Ruto, wabere tigwetoma aretumete.
1: Eh?
0: Yes.
1: Point
0: number one. 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
1: Continental.
0: Nawere, nego dhuruo adhuriruo. He was selected to officially represent the broader Africa. 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
1: yeah it's a story that has been there
0: that has been there yeah
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13: 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That's the game for England. 85th minute.
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15: 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Was he preaching water yet he was drinking wine?
14: Mm-hmm.
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1: 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Good morning to you. 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Where is she?
18: Hali maudu maya mothe, president, okay, well, naoche mudhuri ni gwaraga ya kuwa. 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
18: That's a fact.
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18: E nukwe shi isho shiki dhonde kwa nisho shiku igirashi na partnership.
19: Okay, let me ask you, is it a partnership like the one that we made with the expressway?
18: You know, kwa ni
19: kwa partnership, isho ta isho netu sionete, onakwari na partnership.
18: Onakwine ni.
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19: 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Ike dhena muinge monogo huko.
18: Are you not aware? What? It is back.
19: What?
18: It is back. No do dhe na adani. It is such partnerships.
19: Teno ya expressway.
18: Absolutely. Teno ya expressway.
19: Tukariba.
18: Whichever the case.
19: Partnership.
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8: Our budgeting is also digital, so it is very difficult for us to know whether monies has been put aside that some people are going to exploit unless you can actually try and dig that out.
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15: Morning to you, my daughter. How is you? Bwana Yesu asifiwe.
19: Asifiwe sana, mwana wa Mungu.
15: Are you good?
19: I'm so good.
15: Happy to hear you.
19: I'm so glad that I've talked to you this morning.
15: Karibu sana.
19: Thank you. Yamori, hi.
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15: 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That is nice thank you so much Baba Mwangi. 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
20: No, diyoga no kono utikendo kemwe. There is age difference in the response. 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
15: Yes.
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15: 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Akina Francis.
20: Na and the young millennials ask the same question.
15: On akirio actually tukire limi
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0: 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Good morning to you.
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20: 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Whether you are the one who spent them or you are not the one who spent them, you have the responsibility to pay for them.
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21: 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I'm in agreement with the prosecution that the court must assert its authority. I will now issue warrants for the arrest of the two accused persons who, for the record,
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12: They should have just identified those people and then let the courts determine that.
13: Yeah.
12: The courts are the, they're neutral. But when you get the same executive being in charge of that, it raises a lot of issues.
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1: It's just 2 weeks to the end of the financial year. An appropriation bill that wants to give the Deputy President 200 million, 1 billion to the State House. When are they going to spend this money?
4: These are all pro-people programs.
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9: This is good in the, within the context of EACC, that's okay. But all, not all countries have that. You don't need EACC. 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There's no corruption in this country. What we have in this country is petty theft.
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0: for you. 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

0: Dimadio, and of Magahara, you they come along going to three, they need a dad. Thank you very much, and you gather. 0711046922 turagaliro boro idari ne kwega arushini. Thank you very much. Yeah, bwana weche. Yes. 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Thank you. Thank you muno na karibu pia. 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